0: and water were moving. There is water at the bottom of the ocean. Under the water, carry the water.
1: Remove the water. 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

Desde la Ciudad de México, esta es Universal 88.1. Now and then I think of when we were together, like when you said you felt so happy.

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1: Rumors spreading round in that Texas town, about to check outside the game. You know what I'm talking about. Just let me know if you wanna go to that whole mile on the range. They got a lot of nice girls.

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Look at that mama, she got it sticking in a cameraman. And we could have some. And he's up there. What's that? Hawaiian noises. He's banging on the bongos like a chimpanzee. Oh, that ain't working.

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1: I Dig a Pygmy by Charles Hawtrey and the Deaf Aids. Phase 1, in which Doris gets her oats.